0: New FM. Find us on the iHeartRadio app.
1: Hopped on a plane in a bad home, but I gotta walk with a limp cause he just got hit with a bullet in the backbone. Oh God, I hope he heals strong. Mama shook her head cause she know he wrong. But what I'm gonna do when the money show, but the worry's long. Tell Uncle Slim he gotta carry on. Play the game like Donkey Kong cause it won't be long till the man in the clouds come and carry a song. Hold still, I'm trying to carry the song.

0: sofa. Malolele, there is nothing like a Moana Pasifika home game. Be there on Saturday, 2nd May, as they take on the Blues in their whale, North Harbour Stadium. Gather your kāinga and head to the game to support your team. There are activities for the kids, food trucks and Pasifika entertainment to enjoy. Gates open from 6 p.m. Kickoff at 7:05. Tickets from $10 for adults, $5 for kids. 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